restless. Well, I shake all over, and you know why. I'm sure it's love, honey, that's no lie. Cause when you call my name, you know I burn like wood in flame. You leave me breathless. Ooh, baby. Ooh, crazy. You're much too much. Honey, I can't love you enough. It's all right to hold on tight. But when you love me right.

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When his engine roared, they called the highway Thunder Road. Sometimes into Asheville,

The devil's thirst. The law they swore they'd get him, but the devil got him first. On the 1st of April, 1954, a federal man sent word he'd better make his run no more. He said 200 agents were covering the state. Whichever road he tried to take, he'd get him sure his fate. Son, his daddy told him, make this run your last. Your tank is filled with 100 proof. You're all tuned up and gassed. Now don't take any chances. If you

law they swore they'd get him, but the devil got him first. Roaring out of Harlan, revving up his mill, he shot the gap at Cumberland and screamed by Maynardville. With G-Man on his tail light,

0: thunder was his engine, and white lightning was his load.
1: And there was moonshine, moonshine quenched the devil's thirst.
0: The law they never got him, 'cause the devil got him first.

0: We're gonna have a real good time right on up to the end, aren't we? Are you ready? Are you ready to have a real good time? Continue it.
1: All right.
0: Look, the young lady, we'd like to just make you aware who we are, because many people may or may not know. Whatever the case may be, we want to tell you. You know, don't you? Okay. The young lady that hails from Philadelphia, Pennsylvania, and in 1911 replaced Miss Cindy Bird's song as a member of the Supremes. To my far right, the delightful and talented and lovely Miss Linda Lloyd. Detroit will it rain all day, and you put up tents.

My mother told me to grit my teeth and go on out there and do it because I could. She had faith and God was watching over me. That's what I did. But the person's place that I filled, oh, it was tremendous. She was superb in her own right. Not only did she replace Miss Diana

0: week. Maybe about 20 years ago.
1: Okay.
0: But I was going to say it was a long time ago.
1: There lived three little girls. And they were pure and sweet.
0: Oh, but darling, you must not have read Mary Wilson's book, Dream Girl.

It happened on a cold December morning. Together with my little sister, I was waiting at the harbor to pick up my daddy. He was returning from the sea to celebrate his birthday with us. The winds increased to gale force.

This has got to be the saddest day of my life. I called you here today for a bit of bad news. I won't be able to see you anymore because of my obligations and the ties that you have. We've been meeting here every day. And since this is our last day together, I want to hold you just one more time. When you turn and walk away, don't look back. I want to remember you just like this. Let's just kiss and say goodbye.